Cochran and the Earwigs with their 1970 single, Oh Baby. And I think it's a safe bet to say that Father Flott liked that one. Before Dip Cochran and the Earwigs, we heard Daniel putting his own twist on the Swedes Hellraiser with the track Helena. Get that? Pretty close. Pretty cool job there, Daniel. And we started that glam slam with Ken Curry off of the 1976 Baby Doll single with the track Super Queen. Now, I hope that glam slam got you all up and moving. And if not, let's see if I could correct that with this next killer set of music. So, hey, here we go.

do not want.

Welcome back, everyone. I want to thank you again for joining me, not only this week, but every week here on Mistress of a Thousand Moods. And remember to stay tuned, because following the show, we have Crayons to Perfume with Galenis and Girl Group Girl. Then we have Ladies of Rotations and Nervous Boogie with Richard J. follows them. And don't forget to start Hursday Thursday off with Kitschy Mama. All right, now let's run down what you heard in that second set. We heard Riverside off of the Brown Acid, the 22nd Trip new release with the track Farmer. Before Riverside, we heard Evil Sword and Miss Pussycat off of the Skit Split new release and the track Deep Fryer. Also in that set, we heard Irked off of the Grievance new release with Who Asked? Before Irked, we heard Black Sabbath off of the 1970 self-titled release and the track Behind the Wall of Sleep. Before Black Sabbath, we heard the Hollywood Squartet off of the 2010 Testosterone release and the track Did I Write My Last Joke? And we started that set with Mars off of the Live at the Village Gate 1977 new release with Son of Sam. Well, I don't know about you guys, but I think that was one moody set, if I do say so myself. So let's see if I can outdo myself yet again with even more moods as we jump into set number 3.

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Welcome back, everyone. Let's run down what we heard in that third and final set. We heard Gus Engelhorn off of the Broken Balladeer new release in the track How Many. Before Gus Engelhorn, we heard Genre is Death off of the Attractive People new release with Safe Songs. And I just saw them recently with Lydia Lunch, and they actually played that song, and they were just so, so, so good. I cannot play this band enough. I actually just, I love them. They're just like my new favorite band. Before Genre is Death, we heard Butthole Surfers off the 1987 Locust Abortion Technician release and the track USSA. Before Butthole Surfers, we heard Flowin' From Dane off of the Fear of Luck release with Clua Duong. Before that, we heard Crawl Space off of the 2010 Ignorance is Bliss release and the track I Am the Watcher. Before Crawl Space, we heard Memo PST off of the Eternal Actors new release with Night Patrol. And right there, another great new release from In the Red. Gosh, putting out such great music. And we started that set with Freak Jeans off of the 2018 Quack Quack release and the track Drainage. Well, all right, everyone, that was a super fun hour. I hope you all had as much fun as I did, and I want to thank you all for hanging out with me, not only this week, but every week. I hope you enjoy this hour of music, and I really, really, really hope it changed your mood for the better. And as always, thanks for talking with me on my live comments board. It's always a blast. I love chatting with you guys. So with that, I'm going to leave you with the Tammies and their 1964 single, Egyptian Shumba. Have a great weekend, everyone. Take care, and I will be back with more moods for you again next week. See you all then.

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2: 10, 9, 8, 7, 6, 5, 4, 3, 2, 1.

It's Crayons to Perfume. And I'm your host, Glynis, DJ Girl Group Girl, and for the next hour, I'll be playing you some of the sweetest, toughest, warmest, and wildest women ever waxed.

It's Crayons to Perfume. I'm your host, Glynis DJ Girl Group Girl, and all this month long in May, we're going to be listening to what is called Belgian popcorn or popcorn oldies. And yes, there is a slight difference between each of those terms. Popcorn music began to be beloved and played in clubs in the late 60s and early 70s in Antwerp, Belgium. People got into wanting to be DJs in clubs, and they really wanted to listen to their favorite oldies. A couple of places started to have dance competitions where people would do older style of dancing from the late 50s, early 60s. And eventually, there was a cafe named Popcorn, and that's where the whole genre got its name from, because that's where everybody went to dance and DJ. So there are two styles of popcorn music: original Antwerp style, which is slower, steamier, it's very soulful, sexy, full of slow burners. Although in general, all popcorn music is kind of mid-tempo. And then the Wallonia style began to be more popular, maybe as people wanted to explore more different types of dancing. It is a little more up-tempo, mid-tempo, lots of R&B, lots of soul, little cha-cha, and a lot more oldies. Popcorn music is more about the tempo versus the rhythm. So some DJs would pitch records slower and lower. It's just not something I feel confident being able to do. But I am going to be playing both styles of popcorn, and you did hear that in the opening set with Helen Shapiro's Tell Me What He Said. It starts as an Antwerp style and then heads right into the Wallonia style. Before that, we heard Ruth Brown and I Don't Know from 1959, and the show today started with Birdie Green and Tremblin', which is an excellent example of the original Antwerp style of popcorn. Torchy, pining, emotional, a story of darkened dance floors and heady cocktails. Detroit native Birdie Green blended soul, jazz, and gospel for a really unique and unmistakable sound, and that is exactly the style of sound that people were really enjoying with the original popcorn music scene. Well, I have talked and explained enough about what the heck popcorn music actually is. I'm not really going to do it again the rest of the month. What I really want to do is just play the music. So let's get right back into things, starting with Connie Francis.

You're right back here with Crayons to Perfume on the Rockin' Soul radio stream, and that was Pat Hervey from 1962, and I Wouldn't Blame You. Before that, we heard Etta James with Pushover and the Lullabies with My Heart Cries for You. We heard Ramona King sing last week, and this week we heard her sing in more of a teenage sound. Last week it was almost an exotic soul sound. Her version of It's in His Kiss. We heard Sylvie Vartan do her version of the Shirelles Putty in Your Hands as Nelle de Quapa. And Connie Francis started that set with It's Gonna Take Some Time. As you can hear, 62, 63, they're very big years for lovers of popcorn music, but so are the 50s. 58 and 59 also seem to be favorite years for that slower and mid-tempo sound. I wanted to let you know that upcoming on Drop-In this Saturday, May 9th at 6 p.m., Breathe a Beatnik hosts something for the indie kids. That is, of course, followed by We're Out of Sight and Snails Combo's Akimbo. So great listening on your Saturday evening. This next set is going to start off with Canadian Jocelyn Pascal in, and then we're going to move in to hear some exotic themes and some R&B. It's a great example of how mixed the styles of music were within the genre of popcorn.

Brenda Holloway, the mistress of Motown mid-tempo. That was When I'm Gone. Before that, Big Maybelle with her version of Question Mark and the Mysterians' 96 Tears, which is a great example of one version fitting into the popcorn genre where maybe another version just doesn't have the tempo that seems to make the cut, no matter how great the record is. Baby Washington gave us Leave Me Alone, and then we heard two rather exotic early numbers, Cindy and Sue with Temple Love, and the Cordettes with Zorro. I guess that came out around the time that the Zorro movies were big in 1958. And that set started with Jocelyn Pascal and Doctor, her version of Fever. I am filling in for Richard Wigg again this week on The Wig Out. I'll be bringing Canadian covers, all Canadian groups covering their favorite artists, all records, of course, from 1966. That's on The Wig Out this week at 8 p.m. on Sunday evening. Thank you so much for being there with me last week. I had so much fun playing the Girl Garage singles of 1966. So we're going to do some more 1966 again this week. I've got another full set that I want to play for you today. So let's get it started with Gail Garnett.

0: As it should be. And Margaret and 13 Men. That was from the album The Vivacious One from 1962. Dinosaur with Scene of the Crime from 1958 before that. Barbara McNair and He's a King. I found that on an album called Tremblin', which is perhaps my all-time favorite compilation album. It is perfect from beginning to end, and it is full of that torchy, sexy popcorn style. The flip side of the Marvelettes, Twistin' Postman, I Want a Guy, was before that. And then we heard Brenda Lee with Save All Your Lovin' for Me. And at the very top of that set, Gail Garnett and her English version of You've Been Talkin' About Me, Baby, from her album Lovin' Place. That also was released as a French language version on an EP that I don't have. It is more of the French version that was something that became a real thing in the genre of popcorn music. Well, that was our first installment of the popcorn genre for this month of May. I hope you enjoyed it, and we'll be back here again next Thursday with me for more mid-tempo gems. I just love all of the emotion and feeling packed into these songs. Such great stuff. Thank you all for listening. Don't forget, I'll be back here again on Sunday at 8 p.m. Once again, filling in for The Wig Out. Daisy Lacey is hosting Rotation. She'll be on next. And she is followed by Richard J. and Nervous Boogie. Hope you stick around for more great music to come. Good night, everyone.
1: 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Next is a consistent low-range modulator.

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I'm Miss Meta. Tonight's theme is love, but this time it's electric. Magnetic, physical, a bit out of control. That kind that arrives all at once. You feel it before you understand it. An hour of electric love. Let's go!